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0: 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Cause I...
1: Smoothing off the rough edges of your Monday and helping ease you into a autumn state of mind. The leaves are falling, the weather has changed, the days are getting shorter and shorter and shorter. Are you feeling like nestling down, snuggling up, hibernating? 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

0: up Columbus with good music that puts you in a good mood. 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
17: It is, and I understand you are desperate to find a song.
18: I am. Been trying to get through to you for a year, Delilah. We've been listening to you. You give us songs of hope and joy. But a lady made me the happiest man on the earth by consenting to be my wife. I hurt my back last year. I've had surgery once. Looks like I'm going to have surgery again. I haven't been able to work. But this lady, even though she's a newlywed, she's stuck by my side. She's loving me. And together, she's helping to encourage me and keep my hope alive and our hope alive. So we're going to do a little dance if you play this song for us tonight.
17: All right. Don't hurt your back again.
18: Oh, no, ma'am. I'm doing the best I can with that. So.
17: All right. I'll play it for you. You have a great night.
18: You too, Delilah. I got through. Thank you, Delilah.
17: Bye-bye. God bless you. Yeah.

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0: Hi, Dave.
1: Hi, how are you?
0: I'm good. What can I do for you tonight?
1: I need some advice, if you don't mind.
0: All right. And, tell me what's going on.
1: I'm married, and I've been married now for about 8 months. I dated a woman for about 4 years prior. She has 2 children, and it's just, I'm at a point where I want to quit. And I love my wife unequivocally, without a doubt. There's nothing I wouldn't do for my wife. I just don't know what to do. She's so hurt and upset from the previous marriage that things I just didn't know, and they're just getting in the way constantly.
0: She's so upset about your past,
1: no,
0: or
1: her purse.
0: Okay, so she hasn't healed yet from the situation in her previous marriage, and now that's affecting you.
1: Yes.
0: You know, Dave, that's why I always encourage my listeners to give themselves time to seek healing from past hurt so it doesn't affect their future like it is affecting yours. As for advice, I got none except be patient and have faith and pray a lot.

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0: Do you ever feel overwhelmed by obligations? Some days it's almost too much to take. That's when you need to step back. It's okay to say no sometimes. I know I have a hard time saying no. People ask for help. People ask me to do this or that. People ask me to volunteer. And I always raise my hand, but sometimes it's okay to say no. Sometimes when helping others is hurting you, it's not really helping. Maybe you need to take something off your plate. I had a dear friend, a lady named Mary, who was like a mom to me after my mom passed. And I was telling her I was going to volunteer to be a Girl Scout leader because I love scouting. And she brought me a plate heaped with heaped with food. And she showed me that there was no room on my plate for one more commitment. She said, honey, you're a full-time mom. At the time, I was a single mom. And you've got 6 kids and you've got a career. And you don't have any more room on your plate here. And that visual really helped me to see that she was right, that I would be doing myself and the kids a disservice if I volunteered for one more big commitment. Do you have a hard time saying no? Seems like the flip side of that is there's a whole lot of folks that have a hard time saying yes. They don't get involved. They don't give of themselves. And then there's resentments that build up. Mm-hmm. I know that feeling too. We'll be back with songs to help you get everything accomplished tonight that you need to get done. You're listening to Delilah.
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8: Good evening. Welcome to the Delilah Show. Who's this?
9: Oh my God, I got through.
8: Are you there?
9: Hi, who's this?
8: This is Delilah. Who's the screaming Mimi on the other end?
9: Hi, Delilah.
8: Hi, what's your name?
9: My name is Genesis. Sorry, it's because I'm driving.
8: Well, drive carefully, honey. What can I do for you?
9: I want to dedicate a song to my boyfriend.
8: What's his name?
9: His name is Joe. He's here in the car with me.
8: And what can I play for you and Joe as you drive down the highways and byways of life?
9: I would like you to choose a song. He's always there for me when I need him, and I want something that's gonna, like, make him understand how much I love him, because I go to school, and it's, like, miles away from home, and sometimes I get lonely, and I know he does too, but I want him to know that I'm here.
8: I will play a song to let him know that, and if you two want to pull over to the side of a not busy road and have a nice dance while it's playing, that would be fine by me.
9: Thank you, Delilah.
8: Have a good night, and thank you for that enthusiastic scream. That made me feel good.
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8: Have a good night, honey.
9: You too. Thank you.

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0: us with good music that puts you in a good mood. Randy and Rice in the morning.
1: Have you picked a destination yet?
2: Thing is, Amanda can't make up her mind. She's leaning towards the summer camp.
1: Oh, wow.
2: So that's probably not want to be at a summer camp, so we'll see.
1: I don't. And if I do, I'm going to be drinking Prosecco and hopefully smashing your relatives at pickleball.
2: Okay, I'm glad you said at pickleball. 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

is on your heart tonight? Is it a family member, a friend? Maybe somebody you know is going through tough times right now and you really don't know what to say. I like to fix things and I like to encourage, but sometimes my encouragement comes across sounding like a trite slogan that you would see on a wood plaque at a gift shop instead of something heartfelt. So sometimes the best thing that I can do is to just listen. To just listen and love and try to be there and say, I know things are not going to be better overnight, but I promise they will get better. Sometimes that's all you can do. If you're going through a tough time right now, maybe the last thing you want to hear is God is going to bring you through this and make you a stronger person on the other side. It's true, but hearing that

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3: I'm Delilah. Welcome aboard. Who's this?
4: Hi, this is Lewis.
3: Lewis, what can I do for you?
4: Yes, I'd like to make a dedication to my beautiful wife.
3: What's your beautiful wife's name?
4: Her name is Luce.
3: Lewis and Luce?
4: Mm-hmm.
3: Okay, tell me about your wife.
4: Well, she's gorgeous, beautiful, and she's a wonderful wife. And right now we've been going through some tough times, and I just want to say I'm sorry for overlooking a lot of things and neglecting a lot of little things that make marriage so important.
3: Like?
4: Little details that, you know, you get caught on the same routine day by day, and you forget to do little things so special. And for that, I'm very sorry. I like to make things work and keep our marriage going stronger than ever. We've been married for 11 years, and I really, really, truly love her.
3: So how many years would you like to keep this thing going?
4: Oh, forever. We have two beautiful kids, and you know they mean the whole world to me, and I'm sure to her too.
3: Well, God bless you. Let me find a good song for you.

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1: This morning show just starts my day off right.
0: Randy and Rice in the morning.
2: Oh, what day is it?
3: Happy Tuesday.
2: Thank you.
3: It is R&R. Good morning, Randy Razor. What's going on?
2: Good morning. Good morning.
3: What's happening?
2: Nothing. You know, I'm just here doing a little work. What about you? What'd you get into last night?
3: Nothing. I pretty much had to be a real adult. And hey, guess what? Amanda's coming this weekend, which means one thing, Randy.
2: You have to clean up.
3: I have to clean my apartment because I live like an absolute pig until... Yeah, she's
2: Amanda
3: actually here.
2: Oh,
3: well, I say I live like an absolute pig. I live like a single, early 20-something. Yes, exactly. I am a 33-year-old grown man.
2: You guys are headed to Chicago together?
3: Yes.
2: Yeah, that's awesome.
3: Heading to Chicago on Saturday, so that'll be good.
2: Five-hour drive, not bad at all. I've done it so many times.
3: Yeah, I've never been either, so it'll be fun.
2: And you're used to driving 6 hours.
3: Yeah, 6.5 down to Virginia, so should be cake. I got everything covered. Still taking Chicago recommendations. If anyone does have any, let me know. 614-459-9769.
2: Go to the Nike store.
3: The Nike store?
2: Yeah, they have this cool like basketball simulator thing. And,
3: okay,
2: like,
3: now what part of town is the Nike store in?
2: Downtown.
3: Like, okay, that's where I'm staying. So yeah, perfect. Like in the loop?
2: Yes. Where you're staying, downtown.
3: Love it. Yeah, it seems like everything's kind of
2: mile, right?
3: Close. Yep, that's okay. Down there too. I'm pretty much, I think, like a 10 to 15 minute walk from everything that's important. So,
2: are you going to get a Al's Beef? Is my favorite.
3: Ooh, let me write that
2: beef
3: one
2: sandwich.
3: Down. You said Al's Beef?
2: Al's Beef, yeah.
3: Is that like the original beef? Because everyone keeps talking about the original beef. Okay.
2: Oh my gosh. I ordered it like 4 times when I was there.
3: Now,
2: you know I don't like to waste a meal.
3: Right.
2: I was like, I have to have it again.
3: I do love that. Do you have any deep dish pizza recommendations?
2: Oh my gosh.
3: That is, I don't know if you have a go-to spot.
2: Luminati? What?
3: So Luminati, yeah, that is.
2: Luminati, yeah.
3: That is one of the big ones that people, I kind of want to go off the beaten path though. I didn't know. If anyone does have an off the beaten path deep dish recommendation.
2: It's just my cousins played football with Luminati's kids and like.
3: Oh really?
2: Yeah.
3: Oh, okay. That's a weird connection.
2: Isn't it weird?
3: Yeah, that's a thing.
2: So we're partial to that pizza.
3: I gotcha. Okay. That makes sense. Hey, National Taco Day, by the way.
2: Is it?
3: Yes. Oh. Celebrate accordingly, friends.
2: I will.
3: I never had a doubt.
2: I'm glad you told me that.
3: Never had a doubt. Celebrate. Get yourself some good tacos. Street tacos, my favorite.
2: Is it?
3: Of all of them.
2: Okay,
3: yeah.
2: I like
3: what
2: a traditional. The kids went to the eye doctor yesterday.
3: And?
2: Knox needs glasses.
3: No!
2: Can I tell you who looks like a baby Clark Kent?
3: Does he?
2: He is so cute in glasses. I was like, oh my God. I was like, hey, Superman. He's like, stop.
3: Is he, now how, when can you get contacts? Is that like,
2: not
3: do you
2: him.
3: Have to be a little, no.
2: No, dude, no way.
3: Okay. Now, why was that a quick reaction? Not him.
2: Because I know he's going to lose these glasses. Like, these glasses.

0: glasses aren't cheap.
1: Right. Never mind.
0: Aren't cheap. And so, like, if you want to buy the insurance on the glasses, okay, that's only if he crushes them. I'm worried about him losing them, and then there's insurance doesn't cover that.
1: Oh, really?
0: No.
1: There's no, like,
0: if they're stolen or lost.
1: Okay.
0: And that's my... So I didn't buy the insurance.
1: Yeah, I mean, that makes sense, because he's going to lose them. He's not going to
0: break
1: them. He's just going to lose them.
0: Yeah.
1: All right. Well, we'll at least get 3 seconds out of that whenever that happens, so that'll be good.
0: Yeah.
1: It's Sunny 95, Randy and Rice in the morning. We are going to have a show. How about some Prince, friends?
0: Yes.
1: Yes. Happy Tuesday.
0: Tuesday.

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0: It's Randy and Rice in the morning on Sunny 95. Getting your Tuesday started. Going to be a beautiful one, too, by the way. Sunny, high 67, just absolutely perfect for some sweater weather.
1: Wow.
0: What do you got coming up in your rundown of the headlines?
1: Six seniors were suspended from the soccer team for hazing.
0: Okay.
1: Yep. I have a song who finally beat Choosin' Texas.
0: Oh, I did see this yesterday.
1: Knocked it off. And what time is the Indiana game?
0: It's all on the way. Coming up, just a couple minutes away, right on the other side of 6 o'clock. It is Sunny 95, R&R.

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1: Number 5, Ohio State versus number 7, Indiana. The kickoff time was announced. It's at noon at Hoosier Stadium. They'll meet for the 99th time in program history.
2: This is 2 weeks from now, right?
1: Yes.
2: Okay.
1: 99th time. They always are waiting to announce the times, the kickoff, and people are planning their tailgates around these times. So just waiting. Yeah, this Saturday we're in Maryland at 4:15.
2: Isn't Maryland in town?
1: Oh, you're right. We're away.
2: I thought so.
1: We're away in Indiana. We're home in Maryland.
2: Gotcha.
1: Yeah, right. My bad. 4:15. Plan accordingly.
2: Get after it.
1: Yeah, six seniors at Olentangy Orange have been suspended for the girls' soccer team for hazing.
2: Ooh.
1: The tape shows some of the players shoving food down their teammates' mouths while their wrists were zip-tied and bodies wrapped in plastic saran wrap. Not cool.
2: Absolutely not.
1: Absolutely not. It makes you think of that that movie where the cheerleaders are hazing it. Is it Dazed and Confused in the beginning?
2: Oh, yeah. With like the mustard and the ketchup,
1: like,
2: and
1: little
2: all that
1: piggy
2: stuff. Yes, that is indeed Dazed and Confused.
1: Yes. Ohio's legendary roller coaster amusement park, Cedar Point, might change its name. And one of the options is Six Flags over North Ohio.
2: We all hate that, right?
1: Yeah, I don't
2: like
1: it.
2: Okay, that's terrible.
1: It's Cedar Point.
2: Yeah, and I feel like it's always going to be Cedar. It's one of those things, like, people are always going to refer to it as Cedar Point, no matter what you name it.
1: I agree.
2: Right?
1: Cedar Point.
2: Yeah.
1: Cedar Point.
2: That's an odd proposition, but we'll see.
1: Someone just beat out Choosin' Texas off the top of the Hot 100. You know, she stayed there for 24 weeks, surpassing Mariah Carey. It now belongs to Taylor Swift.

0: decent.
1: It is. I love her. I don't know, her lyrics and stuff.
0: It was the only of the big re-release she did of Life of a Showgirl. That's the only song that I kind of actually liked.
1: It actually reminds me of my last relationship.
0: Oh, really?
1: Oh, my God. Have you seen the video?
0: No.
1: It's tough. It is tough.
0: Okay.
1: It's tough.
0: Understood.
1: Yeah. A 2-hour Dolly Parton tribute special will air on ABC and Disney Plus on Wednesday, the 21st. It's going to include performances by Carrie Underwood, Ella Langley, Reba McEntire.
0: All the country legends getting together to honor Dolly.
1: Yes. And tonight, it's Mariah Carey night at Dancing of the Stars.
0: Oh, okay.
1: Yes.
0: Interesting.
1: Are you going to watch that, right?
0: Yeah, we'll see. I'm starting to fall off of this season. The season isn't like last season.
1: Well, so if you're almost about to fall off, I feel like Mariah Carey night is going to do it. For you.
0: Probably.
1: Yeah.
0: We'll see.
1: The Voice is also on tonight, and that's your rundown.
0: All right. Thank you, Randy. Coming up, are you a shoes on or shoes off household? We

0: We will discuss. That is next.
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2: Fall is in full swing today. We'll see highs right around the mid-60s. Tonight is going to feel pretty similar to how we felt last night. Getting into your Wednesday, things are going to warm up just a little bit in the mid-70s, and it's going to carry on that trend through the rest of the week. We'll be in the mid to low 70s until the weekend, where we'll stay nice and dry. Rain chances don't return until Sunday. I'm your 10 Weather Impact meteorologist, Lily Reed, with Sunny 95.
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1: Do you take your shoes off before you go in the house? Or do you wear them all inside the house? Now, I grew up and you wear your shoes all in the house.
2: I grew up the exact same way, actually.
1: Yeah?
2: Yeah.
1: Well, when I started having kids, I realize when I'm in the public restrooms and malls and stuff like that, or out to eat, how gross those floors are.
2: Oh, yeah.
1: They're disgusting. You're stepping in urine. You're stepping everywhere. Then you're outside stepping in pesticides, and you go inside, your babies are all on the ground. Your babies are crawling all over the floor.
2: You make good points. I didn't even think about it. Yeah.
1: So it's absolutely gross.

0: to me. 70% of Americans prefer a shoes off household.
1: Yeah, see, it is really interesting because I do prefer shoes off now after growing up completely the way you did, like shoes on everywhere.
0: Yeah.
1: So is it because now we think more about germs?
0: Yes, I think so. I do.
1: Yeah, probably.
0: We're like, oh, okay, well, it's really gross outside. I got into an argument about it this weekend.
1: Talk to me.
0: In the kids' bathroom, there were shoe prints all in there, like visible black shoe prints, like chim chimmery, chim chimmery, chim chim chiri, like someone's working in the Mary Poppins chimney and then went in the bathroom.
1: So, you had like very clear tracks.
0: Very clear. Like, if I was a detective, I would like take these tracks and be like, oh, I'll definitely be able to find the source.
1: Oh, yeah, you could just look at the soles of everyone's shoes.
0: So I did.
1: Who was the culprit? Please tell me it was the warden.
0: I'm blaming the warden's mom. The warden's blaming Mackenzie. And I went and looked at the warden
1: being Randy's partner, if anyone's not aware.
0: I went and looked at all Mackenzie's shoes. Mackenzie does not have the bottom of those shoes, so I knew it wasn't her.
1: Okay, so you got rid of one suspect.
0: Yes, so then the warden's like, well, it can't be my mom because she doesn't even own shoes like this. I go, yes, she does. She's like, she doesn't have boots. I go, you just gave her boots like 3 days ago.
1: Did you check the boots?
0: I didn't check the boots because I went in to the front door where the kids do take off their shoes.
1: Okay.
0: I look under at Knox's.
1: Oh, no.
0: It's flipping Knox's. I didn't even tell the warden this yet. It was Knox. Absolutely Knox.
1: Based on the bottom of the shoe print.
0: For sure. The bottom is Nike shoes, the warden.
1: And it matched up perfectly.
0: The ones you bought him. It's those shoes.
1: I love that you did the forensics and like compared and contrasted.
0: I'd like to apologize to the warden because I blamed her mom.
1: And the warden's mom.
0: We did get into like a little riff about that where she left the house like because we were about to go somewhere together.
1: Yeah.
0: We did it.
1: All right. So there's a bit of a tiff in the Fraser household, huh?
0: So then I texted her like 2 hours later going, I'm sorry. She disheartened it. And like we moved on, but she didn't ask the detective over here what I found.
1: I mean, she probably knew it was Knox right away.
0: I don't know.
1: And you were trying to defend your boy, which I think is fair. I think it's fair, but okay. I go shoes off.
0: Shoes off.
1: Shoes off. I grew up shoes on. What about you? 614-459-9769. What team are you on when it comes to rocking shoes in the house? Shoes on or shoes off? I am curious. What did you say? 70% of America?
0: 70% of Americans
1: wanted shoes off. Okay.
0: A shoes off home. Now, my parents, they still wear their shoes all in the house.
1: Really?
0: Do yours?
1: Yeah, most of the time, I think.
0: When I'm thinking about it, they do.
1: Yeah. What about you? 614-459-9769. What might be more interesting? Are you a shoes on in the house person and why? Right? To just find those outliers? Because if 70% of people agree, we'll probably get a lot of those. Are you swear by wearing shoes in the house, and why do you do it?

0: to the first laugh. Randy and Rice in the morning on Sunny 95.
1: So it is National Taco Day, Randy.
2: Yeah.
1: And a local Mexican joint just got a big honor. We got a shout out to Mezcla, apparently. I've never been there. Have
2: okay,
1: you?
2: Okay, yeah, I have.
1: Okay. They just ranked number 8, best new restaurant in the country.
2: That's wild.
1: According to Yelp's 2026 best new restaurants ranking. 25 restaurants is what they rank. Number 8 is where it came in at, and it's all based on volume of like reservations and stuff and reviews off of Yelp.
2: Oh yeah, it's always packed when I go in there.
1: Coming in at number 8, best in the country.
2: It's really pretty inside too. Like it's swanky, like you sit at the bar.
1: Yeah, it says like tapas and small plates. Is that kind of the vibe?
2: It's like upscale Mexican.
1: Okay, I gotcha. It was on the list. Pretty much the entire rest of the top 10 was all Vegas, LA, and New York.
2: That's pretty cool. I mean, I'm telling you.
1: They throw them in there at 8.
2: Columbus is a food scene.
1: It is indeed.
2: It is.
1: There's some good spots. There's some good spots. Now, speaking of good spots, what you don't want to do at a good spot is dine and dash. This one man has come up with a genius way to dine and dash to the point they are calling him the crossword bandit.
2: It's so clever.
1: It's kind of genius. And we're going to tell the story next. Do not, I will say, I want to preface it with no one steal this idea, but it's kind of,
2: it's really genius.
1: Kinda smart.
2: Oh, it makes me think of what other board game bandit I could be.
1: We will discuss and we'll do it next. It is Sunny 95 R&R.
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3: Fall is in full swing today. We'll see highs right around the mid-60s tonight. It's going to feel pretty similar to how we felt last night. Getting into your Wednesday, things are going to warm up just a little bit in the mid-70s, and it's going to carry on that trend through the rest of the week. We'll be in the mid to low 70s until the weekend, where we'll stay nice and dry. Rain chances don't return until Sunday. I'm your 10 Weather Impact meteorologist, Lily Reed, with Sunny 95.
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1: So have you ever seen anyone just walk out of the bar not paying their bill, Randy?
2: No.
1: Just dine and ditch.
2: I have not.
1: Well, if you were to ask the various waiters, waitresses, bartenders who served this man, they probably would have said the same thing because it seemed like he was coming back. Get a load of this. Guy has finally been caught and arrested in Florida. They are calling him the Crossword Bandit. He'd order beers at the bar,
2: okay,
1: drink them until there was a little bit left, right? So you'd think the person's coming back for it. And then immediately just walk out the door and not pay for it. Now, the key part here is that little bit of the beer that's left, but also where he gets his namesake from. And that is he leaves a crossword in a pen at the bar.
2: It's genius.
1: So
2: you think he's coming back?
1: So, yeah, in
2: Who's
1: what world?
2: Who's going to forget the puzzle that he's working on?
1: And a pen, the crossword, and a little bit of beer. Nope, apparently he's been hitting bars and restaurants all across Florida.
2: Here's the deal. How much is a crossword puzzle?
1: Can't be that much, right? You can probably print them out at home on your computer if you really want to.
2: Oh, you think? I thought it was one of those books you'd see at like Walmart. You know what I mean? The crossword books.
1: Oh, for sure.
2: Those are like, I mean, at least like inflation, $5. And then think about the pack of pens you have to buy. This is a pricey.
1: Well, you could probably get away with not leaving the pen on a couple of them, right? Maybe you took it with you to the bathroom.
2: I was just thinking like the cost of effectiveness. But I do like that he has a signature. That's his signature. Like, you know, the sticky bandits on Home Alone.
1: Right. You got the crossword bandit here.
2: I'm into this.
1: Let's hear from some of the bartenders and victims of his crimes.
3: He got up, said he's heading to the restroom, and never saw him again. But there is his crossword puzzle book that he always leaves at the bar.
4: He looked over at me and goes, "Oh my God, that's the guy." And he's sitting right over here. And I was like, "Oh my God, it is him. Like, that's so crazy."
5: Left half the beer, so I kept thinking, well, he's coming back. That's why I didn't look for him for a good amount of time. Because I was like, oh, he's in the bathroom or he's outside. I was like, oh, good part of the scam.
1: That is the most genius part of this.
2: It is. Now they're looking for the Sudoku killer.
1: Well, that's it. You brought

0: brought up before about how you you wanted your own signature with your own sort of game. What would you go with then?
1: I would do a losing scratch-off ticket because I would get a... Unless I won, then I would take it
0: with
1: me.
0: How is that going to look? Yeah, I mean...
1: Because I would leave a quarter there. I would leave a quarter. I would leave my scratch-off.
0: Because the average person definitely leaves a scratch-off in a quarter.
1: Oh, she's coming back. Well, who would leave the quarter there and the scratch-off? Like, I think I would get away with it.
0: I think a crossword's a little more believable than a scratch-off.
1: It is. It is.
0: You said Monopoly off the air. That's what I was leading you to. I was like, how is that
1: going
0: to work?
1: I'm going through all the different games that I could use as a signature, but, you know, what would yours be?
0: I probably just wouldn't steal from bars, Randy.
1: No, I wouldn't either. That's not the segment, though. Like, I obviously would never steal. I'm not stealing at all. But in this fictitious
0: world where I feel like this is just a dumb question, though. Like, I'm trying to
1: think. Half the stuff we do on the show is dumb.
0: This is true.
1: I'm just saying.
0: This is very true.
1: What would your signature be?
0: I'm trying to think of a game.
1: Or anything that, pertains to you. You know? Like, a golfer could leave some golf tees or something.
0: I feel like at that point, it's just...
1: Ooh, I might leave a tennis ball.
0: Ooh, yeah, that'd be good.
1: Yeah.
0: That'd be good, too.
1: Uh-huh.
0: All right, we'll workshop it. It is Sunny 95. Randy of Rice in the morning. Hey, coming up next hour, would you be down for, you know, like the no smoking sections they used to have in restaurants?
1: Yeah. You weren't alive during then, were you?
0: I was a little. I remember Bugaboo Creek one time. I was like 4 years old. We sat in the smoking section. Never again.
1: Yeah.
0: Never again.
1: That was like a death sentence.
0: That's going to be on the way. Coming up right around 7:15. Don't go anywhere. It's R&R.
2: There are more than a billion.

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1: Ooh, that means today is TSO Tuesday, so it's hard to get.
0: You know it, and every single Tuesday, you can get those TSO tickets from Tiffany just after 11 o'clock. Listen for that again. Right after 11, she will have your shot with today's TSO keyword, your chance to win on the way right at 11. But before we get to that, Randy, what's coming up in your rundown?
1: Wait till you hear Cedar Point's supposedly new name.
0: Okay. Why do we need to change things?
1: I know. Someone just kicked off Ella with the top song, Choosing Texas. There's a new song in town.
0: A new number one.
1: And what's the kickoff time for Indiana?
0: We got all of that and more coming up right on the other side of 7 o'clock. It's R&R Hangout.

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2: Number 5, Ohio State takes on number 7, Indiana in a few weeks. Now, the kickoff time was just announced. It's at noon, so plan accordingly. It's
3: Boo.
2: At Hoosier Stadium, so you'll probably have a home gate going on.
3: Yeah, and those noon kickoffs, they don't allow enough time for tailgating or home gating, as you're
2: but
3: saying.
2: But it's easier at home than going down to the Shoe that early to tailgate, you know?
3: Also very true.
2: It's easy to roll out of bed. Now they're going to meet for the 99th time. 99th time in program history.
3: All right.
2: Yes.
3: So next year will be the big one.
2: This Saturday is Maryland here at the Shoe at 4:15. 6 seniors at Olentangy Orange have been suspended from the girls' soccer team for hazing. The tape shows some of the players shoving food down teammates' mouths while their wrists were zip-tied and bodies were in saran wrap.
3: Okay.
2: It's kind of makes me think of that movie. What was the movie I'm thinking of? The cheerleaders.
3: Oh, Dazed and Confused?
2: Dazed and Confused.
3: Yeah, except in real life, so yikes.
2: Yeah, not good. Ohio's legendary roller coaster, Amusement Park Cedar Point, might change its name, and one of the options is Six Flags Over North Ohio.
3: If they change it to Six Flags Over North Ohio, I feel like people are going to riot, no?
2: Yeah.
3: Like, it is Cedar Point.
2: It is Cedar Point.
3: I feel like even if they did decide, it would be one of those things, almost how, like, with X, people still call it Twitter all the time. You can change it to whatever. I think everyone's still just going to call it Cedar Point, right?
2: Yeah.
3: Probably.
2: You absolutely will. Mm. I mean, why would you call it Six Flags Over North Ohio?
3: Also, what a mouthful.
2: It doesn't even come off, roll off your tongue.
3: Not even a little bit.
2: Not even. Okay, so someone just beat off Choosin' Texas. The number one spot for 24 weeks, breaking records. It's now belongs to Taylor Swift's Patient Zero. I love this song.
3: It is catchy. Especially, yeah, this hook is such an earworm. Now it's going to be stuck in my head the rest of the morning. Thanks, Randy.
2: Yes, honestly, if you see the music video, it's crazy. And it's about domestic violence.
3: Taylor on her game, without a doubt. I haven't seen the video
2: yet. It's a very powerful video. Like, you're going to be like, what? I saw it drop during the VMAs. Was that what it was?
3: Oh, yeah. It did a big premiere during that. That's right.
2: A 2-hour Dolly Parton tribute special is airing on ABC Wednesday the 21st. It's going to include performances by Carrie Underwood, Ella Langley, Reba McEntire.
3: All of the best stars of country and Carrie Underwood.
2: Yeah. Oh, yeah. little fact, if you're new to the show, you know, there's usually celebrities that are super nice to people and celebrities who are super jerks. And Deej and I happen to have the same celebrity jerk.
3: Indeed. And it is Miss Underwood.
2: It's Carrie Underwood.
3: Yes, indeed.
2: Two different places. Two different times.
3: Still not a nice person.
2: Not at all. What a jerk. She had to write me an apology.
3: That's hilarious.
2: Which I thought was crazy back in the day. Yeah. Tonight, Dancing with the Stars, it's Mariah Carey night. You tuning in?
3: I might check it out. I'm starting to fall off this season. The people who I wanted to win aren't very good. So
2: yeah, Jackson Olsen, how's he doing?
3: He's fine.
2: That's fine.
3: That's exactly how I would describe his dancing skills.
2: His angel came up to me during the nationwide children's broadcast and was like, that Olsen guy's not good.
3: I know, Angel. It was wishful thinking, brother. Hey, Guillermo from Jimmy Kimmel's still on, though.
2: I love he's
3: charismatic. He's easily the worst dancer there.
2: He could waltz his way through stuff, though, like the way he can talk his way through stuff.
3: He's getting that fan vote for sure.
2: Tonight, The Voice is also on, and that is your rundown.
3: All right, on the way, would you be down for a no-phone section in a restaurant? I think it's a brilliant idea. You remember, like, the no-smoking sections that we used to have back in the day?
2: Yes.
3: That I barely remember.
2: So basically, they're going to take all the influencers and put them on one half.
3: That would be the most insufferable side of a restaurant of all time.
2: Everyone's videotaping their food.
3: Can you imagine? We're going to get into it. We're going to do it next. It's R&R.
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1: Here's the 10 weather impact forecast on Sunny 95. 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
4: Fall is in full swing today. We'll see highs right around the mid-60s tonight. It's going to feel pretty similar to how we felt last night.
0: tonight. Getting into your Wednesday, things are going to warm up just a little bit in the mid-70s, and it's going to carry on that trend through the rest of the week. We'll be in the mid to low 70s until the weekend, where we'll stay nice and dry. Rain chances don't return until Sunday. I'm your 10 Weather Impact meteorologist, Lily Reed, with Sunny 95.
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1: Well, remember we used to sit in the non-section, smoking section, or the smoking section? Well, cell phones are the new cigarette.
0: All right.
1: Restaurants want to try separating us from phone users to non-phone user sections.
0: All right. I kind of love this. I also think, though, I would probably be in the phone using sect.
1: Unfortunately, with all the amount of videos we make and stuff, you never know when something's going to happen, and I'm going to have to pull out my phone and video it. That's when, like, the best content's happening.
0: Yeah.
1: So blowing it right in your face, that was the smoking section, versus just being in the smoke-filled room. That was the other section. It really didn't help.
0: That was, I remember, I vaguely remember this as a kid, because I think it got phased out. Like, probably as I was like 8 or 9 or so. But I remember going to a restaurant. And I think one time we sat in the smoking section, maybe, because it was the only section.
1: Like, if there was a
0: table,
1: wait.
0: It was the only table available.
1: Yeah.
0: And I just remember it was Bugaboo Creek Steakhouse. This was a place, it had like animatronic moose on the walls and stuff.
1: Oh, okay.
0: Which were like mildly stained orange from all of the cigarettes.
1: Oh my gosh.
0: It was one of those places.
1: Yes.
0: Oh
1: it's terrible.
0: Goodness.
1: So, even like Chick-fil-A. They've been offering, it's called the Cell Phone Coops Challenge, but they're offering you free ice cream if you can keep your phone locked away during your meal.
0: Okay, so if they don't see it, now do you have to put it in a Chick-fil-A lockbox?
1: Yes.
0: Oh, okay.
1: The Chick-fil-A lockbox. Some restaurants and bars have started asking people to put their phone into lockable pouches when they arrive, like, you know, concerts and shows do sometimes.
0: Yep, like the comedy shows that they don't want the jokes to get out on.
1: So, okay. What do you think about this?
0: I think it's a good idea. I've been out to dinner with some friends recently, and everyone, at one point I looked up and everyone was on their phone. The only reason I looked up and noticed is I looked up from my phone. So literally everyone, we all finally got together for the first time in a while, and everyone was just, yeah, we could have not even been in the same room. So it is, I see the usefulness of it and the fact that phones are just taking over everything.
1: Yeah, like a nice family meal. But I know some people have jobs where they have to be next to their phone.
0: Right.
1: Deals are coming in. They have to sign stuff. It's like...
0: See, it's so bad because I'm just thinking about dinner, and if I can't check sports scores, I'm going to freak out.
1: Yeah.
0: Like, if it's a college football Saturday and I'm out to dinner with people, I'm not sitting. There's a 0% chance I'm sitting in the no phone section.
1: Guys, if it comes to a point to our conversation during the dinner that no one knows the answer to something, I have to Google it.
0: Oh, you're one of those
1: people?
0: I have to. Let it sit?
1: Nope, I cannot let it sit. I cannot let it sit. I mean, I guess you could get up from the table and go to the bathroom and Google something.
0: But then that's such a... Yeah. Okay. And I'm sure with you, with kids, obviously you'd want to have your phone too. That's probably an element of it.
1: Yeah, they're not with me. For sure. I need to check and see if they're okay.
0: Oh, I'm torn on it though. I don't know which. What do you think? Good idea. Yay or nay? The no phone area.
1: And what section would you be sitting in?
0: Ooh, very good question. 614-459-9769.

614-459-WSNY. They put this law into effect in Columbus. We now have phones and no phone sections. Which one are you plopping down at for dinner? Let us know on that text line or give us a call. It is Sunny 95 R&R. Get some responses. I'm curious about this one next.

0: Murphy, optional. Randy and Rice, required.
1: Talking about a no-phone section in a restaurant. If they decide, you know, the way they used to do with smoking, they had a phone section.

0: section and no phone section. Which one are you sitting in? Let's go to those responses, Randy.
1: Yes.
0: Okay. I was kind of torn in the middle. You were straight up on the phone side, right?
1: I feel like I need to be on the phone side. I do.
0: I got you.
1: Shauna, I would choose the no phone section. We have a rule in our house, no electronics. That means phones, TVs, tablet, anything during mealtime.
0: Oh, okay.
1: We have the same thing.
0: Oh, during mealtime, everything's off?
1: Mm-hmm.
0: No iPad at the table.
1: Yeah.
0: That's what I like to hear.
1: None. Angel says, I have to sit in the phone section just because I have to. Okay.
0: Thank you, Angel.
1: Okay, Angel.
0: Angel, always have a reason for texting.
1: April,
0: please.
1: This is April Stone. I listen every day, and I think I would choose no phones. I think it would be better and easier to talk and be more collaborative. I like that.
0: I think that's the goal, right? Is to be able to actually, you know, make that human connection with the friends that you're at dinner with.
1: That's why you're there.
0: So you don't have the moment like I had where I looked up and everyone's on their phone.
1: Yeah, eating food, sharing food, breaking bread. I feel like that's a language of love.
0: Yep.
1: I'm into that, and I agree. Like cell phones, if you think about it, we're separating the smoking section for a long time until we realized how bad cigarettes were for us.
0: Right.
1: I mean, is it looking like it's the same thing?
0: Actually, that's a great point.
1: That's how addictive this is.
0: Yeah, because they say the phones are some of the worst. I mean,
1: yes.
0: That checks out, Randy.
1: And shout out to Dennis. He said he was flipping through the channels and heard my voice. He listened to me on another station. Good to hear your voice again. Hey, Dennis. Thanks for tuning in. Thanks for flipping the channels and finding me.
0: Did you? All right, Dennis also said that if they enacted this new law about phones, can they enact one and do a no Karen zone in a restaurant?
1: Oh, yeah.
0: A no Karen zone. That's actually an even more...
1: But Karens would never admit they're Karen, so, I mean, who's going to appoint...
0: Maybe you have, like, a Karen detector at the door.
1: Oh, you're going to complain.
0: Right?
1: You're a Karen. You go this way. Yep. Like the good egg, bad egg, and Willy Wonka?
0: Exactly.
1: Okay, yeah, I got that.
0: I would say, yeah, you'd have to have some sort of Karen detector, but that's actually a topic we should bring up again.
1: Karen detector.
0: If you could have your own section to ban something that people do in a restaurant and give them their own section, what would it be?
1: Chewing with their mouth open.
0: Oh, that's what I was going to pick. Stop.
1: Get out of here. Stay home.
0: That's what I was going to pick. Giving those open mouth chewers their entire section. Also, can we have it like noise, like soundproof, so I don't have to hear? Because it's the smacking of the lips that gets me.
1: Yeah. Can we put a wall up so I don't have to see it at all?
0: It is one of my biggest pet peeves, so we're going to move forward.
1: Same.
0: There's a new degree out there. A lot of colleges are launching it. And one-third of all parents said they would be disappointed if their son or daughter majored in this. We're going to get into what that major is and see if you feel the exact same way. We're going to do it next. It's R&R.
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3: Fall is in full swing today. We'll see highs right around the mid-60s tonight. It's going to feel pretty similar to how we felt last night. Getting into your Wednesday, things are going to warm up just a little bit in the mid-70s, and it's going to carry on that trend through the rest of the week. We'll be in the mid to low 70s until the weekend, where we'll stay nice and dry. Rain chances don't return until Sunday. I'm your 10 Weather Impact meteorologist, Lily Reed, with Sunny 95.
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0: Randy and Rice in the morning. And Randy,
1: yeah.
0: If Mackenzie came up to you, you know, we're planning for college. It's coming up. She came to you and was like, hey, I want to go and get a degree in social media influencing. What would you say?
1: I would say it depends on the child. I'd say no to Mackenzie, yes to Knox.
0: Okay.
1: Yeah.
0: Just because different personalities.
1: Different personalities.
0: But in general, like any of your kids, you'd be good going to college for social media influencing.
1: If I think they could do it.
0: Okay.
1: That's my whole point. Yeah, I'm not going to spend the money if I don't think they can do it. So Knox, I'd say yes to, because he also is like me, ADHD. He can't sit behind a desk.
0: Right.
1: The whole day.
0: So you gotta try all options.
1: He's
0: got
1: to have a different work situation.
0: I got you. Okay, interesting. So it depends on the kid. That makes sense. 33% of American parents said they would not support their kid. So 1/3 of parents would not support their kid going for influencing.
1: I mean, you know, there are a lot of kids who think they're really good at stuff, and like, it's up to the parents to break the bad news to them.
0: Right. Exactly. It's like my dad breaking it. It's like, hey, bud, you're 5'9". You're

0: going to the NBA.
1: Right.
0: Yeah. Yeah.
1: Something like that. You can let them down nicely, but I'm not paying for your a college degree that I don't think that is going to work out.
0: Yeah, especially if it's like a four-year. Like a four-year college degree, you're spending like over $100K for it. That is where I would draw. If it was like a two-year program in like social media influencing, maybe, I guess.
1: I mean, I feel like, yeah, a lot of people get degrees and they don't even use them in the line of work they're working in.
0: This is very true. Stunningly true. Hand raised in the studio. I mean, mine's a journalism degree, but I'm not on TV doing like hard-hitting journalism.
1: It's okay.
0: You know
1: still
0: mean?
1: Journalism.
0: Right?
1: It's still in the avenue.
0: What do you got? What did you go?
1: Broadcasting communications.
0: Oh, okay. So yours adds up.
1: Right. I knew I wanted to do this since I was five.
0: I have one friend who went, he has his MBA, like his master business degree or whatever.
1: Yeah.
0: He owns a construction company now.
1: Okay.
0: Like, he went and worked at, like, finance, one of those trading companies and stuff for 6 months. He made it 6 months. He was like, I can't do this. I'm going back to the woods of Maine. Went back up and started a construction company in the middle of nowhere, Maine.
1: Well, good for him, because you do need to do something that makes you happy.
0: Yes.
1: That is going to bring joy to your life every day if you wake up and you're going to do something you love.
0: But it is tough when you spend 4 years of your life and a whole lot of cash.
1: It is.
0: On a degree that you don't even
1: use. It is.
0: Ugh, yikes.
1: Who's not using their degree right now?
0: What do you have a degree in? And then what are you actually doing? Doesn't have to be a full four-year degree either. Maybe you got a certificate, maybe you got an associate's, but you are not even using a single cent of all that money you paid. What was it? 614-459-9769. It's always interesting the things people get into.
1: It is.
0: Right?
1: It is.
0: What is that job you got now that has nothing to do with your college degree? Get some responses. We'll do it next. How about Post Malone and Morgan Wallen?
1: Let's do it.

0: The morning show that wakes up with you.
1: This morning show just starts my day off right.
0: Randy and Rice in the morning.
2: What is the degree you have versus what you actually do for a living? That is the question on the table after, well, parents not supporting their kids going to school for social media influencing. But that got us on the topic. You know, a lot of people don't actually use the degrees that they have. So
3: yes.
2: What is that one?
3: Now, 740 text line. They said, I went to college. I got a degree in theater production and design. I'm currently a vendor manager in medical management. Sorry, Mom and Dad. To be fair, having a degree at all allowed me to climb the corporate ladder faster than if I did not. That is true.
2: Yeah, it does help, without a doubt.
3: You have to have that piece of paper for a lot of jobs, corporate jobs. That's true. Someone wrote in, they're anonymous. They were pre-med because their parents wanted them to go.
2: Oh,
3: pre-med.
2: Yep.
3: But instead, they opened a restaurant.
2: Oh, I have another one kind of similar to that from Sarah in Grove City, if you scroll to the top. Katie in Pickerington first, though, said, I have an engineering degree. I'm in sales. I hated the numbers. How do you get an entire engineering degree and hate numbers? That is 4 years of, oh, yikes.
3: That's tough right there.
2: And then Sarah in Grove City said, I have a teaching degree. I taught for 2 years, and now I'm a bartender. It pays better.
3: Okay, yeah, bartending pay. I didn't realize that.
2: Right? I mean, well, especially tips and if you get a busy. I was talking to one of the girls at Yogi's the other day and about how much she made during the OSU game.
3: How much?
2: Oh, my goodness.
3: I thought I was going to say O-H-I-O.
2: No, but it was like
3: tell me a
2: thousands
3: number.
2: Of,
3: really?
2: Yes.
3: For one game.
2: Yes.
3: Say she has like a 5-hour shift.
2: I don't remember the exact number. I just know it was eye popping. It was over a grand, I believe.
3: How long is a bartending shift? Like 5 hours?
2: I think it was like 5 or 6.
3: Okay.
2: Maybe. Don't quote me on that.
3: Yeah, okay. Well,
2: don't quote me on that. But
3: let's see. 810 says, I know tons of people who are no longer vet techs and do something completely different, like real estate.
2: Why is real estate always the one?
3: Because of commission.
2: It's the,
3: you make those commission checks.
2: I feel like it always comes back to real estate. Like if you
3: 740, I have a communications degree and became a costume designer. I would.
2: Good for you.
3: I'm really into art. I would love to see your costume designs.
2: Yeah, 740, where do you work? Can you let us know? Text us back and let us know where you work. I'm just wondering where someone's working as a costume designer here in Columbus, right?
3: Yeah, text us a picture. I'd love to see.
2: Absolutely. Show us your work.
3: 614, I have a bachelor's degree in chemical engineering and a master's in business administration. Now I'm a maintenance manager. Interesting.
2: You got to go to the beat of your own drum. You know what I mean? Maybe you got a degree. And also, the fact that we have to choose what we get educated in and what we're going to do the rest of our lives at 18, kind of insane.
3: Yeah. No, it is. It is really wild. Like, I already knew what I wanted to do. And I felt very fortunate by just feeling like this.
2: Right. You lucked out.
3: Yeah. This interwanting of doing something specific. And my parents made me go to college because it is based on talent. It's based on talent.
2: Mm-hmm.
3: And I even interviewed someone in eighth grade, a radio host in Atlanta, Georgia.
2: Yeah.
3: And they told me not to go to college. And it is based on talent. And my mom and dad got so mad at her.
2: Well, I mean, that's fair. You're trying to mold young minds, push you, especially at that time period. Every kid, like, we grew up the same. We were all pushed to go to college.
3: Well,
2: like, that was the thing.
3: My dad wasted a lot of money. I went for five and a half years.
2: Oh, I forgot. Your parents paid for all yours, too.
3: Yeah. I went for five and a half years.
2: You better. Shout out to Sonny.
3: Sonny was upset with me for a long time, but now he says he's proud of me.
2: There we go.
3: But, like, I've always beat to my own drum.
2: Is this true?
3: I always have.
2: It is Sunny 95, Randy and Rice in the morning. Hey, on the way, we have clips of the day, a couple really fun ones, including, well, one football coach. Let's just say his players got a little bit of payback on him. A little prank, all right? We'll get into that. That's coming up just after 8 o'clock. It is Sunny 95, R&R.
4: Here's the 10 weather impact forecast on Sunny 95. 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
5: Fall is in full swing today. We'll see highs right around the mid-60s. Tonight is going to feel pretty similar to how we felt last night. Getting into your Wednesday, things are going to warm up just a little bit in the mid-70s. And it's going to carry on that trend through the rest of the week. We'll be in the mid to low 70s until the weekend, where we'll stay nice and dry. Rain chances don't return until Sunday. I'm your 10 Weather Impact meteorologist, Lily Reed, with Sunny 95.
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0: in the morning on Sunny 95. And if you and your entire office want to score free breakfast, that is why we have our At Work perk. 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
1: Yes.
0: The official coffee, Brandy and Rice in the morning. 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Boom, hopefully we are showing up with gifts next month. 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
1: I have the OSU versus Indiana start time. I have Choosing Texas off of the number one song in the country. There's a new artist in town.
0: You got the boot.
1: Yes.
0: We'll find out what that song is. And we're going to do it next. It is Sunny 95. Randy and Rice in the morning.

0: 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Let's do something. 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'Cause
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1: Number 5, Ohio State versus number 7, Indiana. The kickoff time was announced. It's at noon at Hoosier Stadium. This will be the 99th time they've met up in program history. 99. Next year is like 100.
2: Right? One of the most historically winning programs in the history of college football. And

0: what until 2 years ago was the worst statistical program in college football. And then Indiana hired, well, the guy they hired and got a championship. And here we are. Should be a good one.
1: Yes. Now this Saturday is Maryland home at the Shoe at 4:15, so plan accordingly.
0: Plenty of time to tailgate.
1: Six seniors at Olentangy Orange have been suspended from the girls' soccer team for hazing. The tape shows some of the players shoving food down their teammates' mouths while their wrists were zip-tied. Bodies were saran-wrapped in plastic.
0: Absolutely.
1: Yeah, a little dazed and confused. Phoebe Cates.
0: Phoebe Cates wasn't in Dazed and Confused.
1: She wasn't?
0: No, Parker Posey is what you're looking for.
1: Yeah, Parker Posey. It sounds like I'm Dazed and Confused. Ohio's legendary roller coaster amusement park, Cedar Point, might change its name. They're kicking them around right now. Six Flags over North Ohio.
0: That can't be real.
1: Six Flags. It doesn't even flow off your tongue.
0: No, it's a mouthful. Six Flags over...
1: There's no ring to it.
0: No one... Even if they... That's one of those things, though. Even if they do change it to that, everyone's still going to call it Cedar Point.
1: 100%.
0: So what are we doing?
1: It's still Cedar Point. No matter what you do, Six Flags. Taylor Swift just kicked out Choosin' Texas off the top of the Hot 100. 24 weeks it spent time there as being the number one song, but now Patient Zero is the number one song in the country. Love this song.
0: The first time I heard it, I hated it. It's growing on me.
1: The first time I heard it, I knew it was going to be a banger. And the more and more you hear it, it just gets better and better.
0: I still can't get over you calling, using the term banger for songs.
1: Yeah, it's a banger.
0: I feel like that ages us, no?
1: You don't have to be a part of it. I'm 12 years older.
0: Fair. I got
1: People my age, they speak my language.
0: I got you.
1: A two-hour Dolly Parton tribute special will air on ABC Wednesday the 21st. It's going to include performances by Carrie Underwood, Ella Langley, Reba McEntire. Now, who in that list is the jerkiest celebrity?
0: Carrie Underwood.
1: That's true.
0: That's the answer. Yep, it's all the stars of country and Carrie.
1: Yep.
0: There we go.
1: Deej and I had separate radio careers. We've met numerous people. We both have the same star who was a jerk to us, each at different times in our lives.
0: Very true, 10 years apart, and that answer, Carrie Underwood.
1: Yeah, she had to write an apology note to me. Dancing with the Stars on tonight, Mariah Carey and I, you tuning in?
0: Ooh, I don't know. All of my favorites are really bad, so I don't know what to do.
1: Yeah.
0: I don't know whether I'm going to stick with it and just keep watching Jackson Olsen from the Savannah Bananas,
1: hanging on by a thread.
0: Yeah.
1: By a banana.
0: Guillermo. Guillermo from Jimmy Kimmel's doing good, though.
1: He's so sweet.
0: He's a terrible dancer, but boy, doesn't he carry a fan vote.
1: Yes, he's charismatic. He's so well-liked. He's going to waltz his way right in. Tonight, also The Voice blind auditions, and that's your rundown.
0: All right, on the way, we got clips of the day, our favorite audio, including a prank gone wrong, and the one thing as a man you can't do during your vows at your own wedding.
1: No, guys, come on.
0: Hurts my soul. We're going to get in to those clips and we're going to do it next.
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1: The right lane is blocked on 270 East beyond US 23 because of an accident this morning. And the right shoulder is blocked on 315 North at Goodale Street because of a disabled vehicle. Other than that, traffic's looking good. 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That's a look at your time-saver traffic only on Sunny 95.
2: Here's the 10 weather impact forecast on Sunny 95. 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
3: Fall is in full swing today. We'll see highs right around the mid-60s tonight. It's going to feel pretty similar to how we felt last night. Getting into your Wednesday, things are going to warm up just a little bit in the mid-70s, and it's going to carry on that trend through the rest of the week. We'll be in the mid to low 70s until the weekend, where we'll stay nice and dry. Rain chances don't return until Sunday. I'm your 10 Weather Impact meteorologist, Lily Reed, with Sunny 95.
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1: You go first?
2: Yeah, it sounds good to me.
1: All right.
2: So it is homecoming season, of course, and one homecoming over in Illinois was interesting after a high school athletic coach and gym teacher. Well, he woke up to an alarm from his Ring camera, right? Movement. Weird how that works.
1: Okay.
2: Turns out it was a bunch of his students TPing his house. Toilet papering the entire thing. Now, he responded to them through the speaker, and he was actually stunningly cool about it, but I just thought it was cute. Here is him, because you could also hear his wife in the background, like, kind of laughing, because he posted this on his Facebook.
1: Okay.
2: Here we go.
3: Hello, boys.
4: Guys! What's up, Mr. Riley? Jacob!
3: Make sure you do a nice job.
5: They're all in the trees right now. I got the front porch.
3: All right. Have fun. Be safe. Good win.
1: Right? That's a great coach.
2: Wasn't that awesome?
1: Yes.
2: I just love how the kid who was doing it was like, oh, they're taking care of the trees. I'm on the front porch right now.
1: Yeah.
2: He's like, what are we doing?
1: That's a cute prank.
2: Shout out to that teacher. And the, you know, that's one of those teachers, too.

0: Like, those kids are always going to love him.
1: Yes.
0: He's one of the ones you talk about after. And
1: absolutely.
0: So what are you bringing to the table here, Randy Razor?
1: Okay, so this is an important time, a moment in your life that you should never forget the person you're about to marry's name. That's exactly what happened to this bride and groom. The groom called her by her sister's name.
0: Oh, it wasn't even a random one?
1: It wasn't a random one. And then I can tell you what the bride thought about it after, but here's what happened.
2: Take B.
3: Grace Pumphrey.
2: Emily Grace Pumphrey.
3: Emma.
2: Emma Grace Pumphrey.
0: her name's Emma, and he said Emily?
1: Yeah, her sister's name.
0: Oh,
1: now, here's the thing. I mean, they've only known each other for 10 weeks when they got married.
0: Oh.
1: 10 weeks.
0: Wait, what
1: That's
0: is this?
1: That's the some fastest wedding I've ever heard of in my life.
0: Was it like a shotgun wedding or something like that?
1: Pregnant. She got
0: Oh, I called it.
1: 10 weeks, and then he says the wrong name. Now, I do like what she said.
0: Oh, no.
1: She said, if I would have held it against him, she would have missed out on the best day ever. Because you would have been pouting and upset.
0: Right.
1: First, taking all of your family and cake and food and a celebration in. She said, also, if it was a random name, I would have questions. But my sister, she's my best friend. I have no concerns.
0: I would go the exact opposite, wouldn't you?
1: I'm kind of like, he barely knows you, so he definitely barely knows your sister.
0: Right. How do you know he barely knows the sister, though, Randy?
1: Oh, my God.
0: That is the question on the table. All right, I'll put that in my notes of things not to mess up during my wedding next year.
1: Yeah, do not.
0: Oh, yikes. There are our favorite audio clips of the day. Hey, Randy, coming up, Columbus, they just ranked the most neighborly cities in all of America.
1: Yeah.
0: Columbus is on the list.
1: Okay.
0: I'm going to let you know. You picked up on that vibe.
1: Yep.
0: I'll let you know where on that list. That it is.
1: And we're going to do. Neighborly, are we?
0: We will do that next. It's R&R. There are more than a billion.

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1: I love it.

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1: Brandy, how much do you like your neighbors?
2: I like them. They've had us over for like a happy hour before. Another neighbor, they made us cookies because we moved in, you know.
1: Oh, yeah. So all the little housewarming stuff and all that good stuff. Well, they just looked up a new study about the most neighborly cities in all of America. Two in Ohio making the top

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1: Let me be your neighbor.
0: Two in Ohio, cracking that top 100. Now, it's based on a bunch of data: safety, volunteering, voter turnout, population growth, local sharing, helping, and charitable giving, which we know Columbus is good at,
1: right,
0: after last week.
1: That's
0: with our
1: true
0: Nationwide Children's Hospital Radiothon. Shout out to everyone who donated. So, would you like to know the two Ohios on the list or the top three in America first?
1: Two Ohios. Where do we fall?
0: So, coming in at number 67, that would be Cincinnati.
1: Okay,
0: Cincinnati and number 67.
1: Tell us we're below it.
0: We're in the top 50, Randy.
1: Okay.
0: Columbus officially ranked the number 42 most neighborly city in all of America.
1: That's cool.
0: Right? Top 50.
1: I mean, we have some room to go.
0: We do indeed.
1: Or people need to come here and visit us and see how quaint and nice and sweet we are.
0: But then the top three here, coming in at number three, Boise, Idaho.
1: Oh, God.
0: Right? Like, it makes me wonder where they're getting the stats.
1: Keep your potatoes.
0: Well done. Number two, San Francisco.
1: Okay.
0: San Francisco, which seems too big to be neighborly, doesn't it?
1: Yeah.
0: Like, what? I don't
1: know. I mean.
0: And then number one, this one actually makes sense. Provo, Utah. That's where, like, BYU is. It's just Mormon central.
1: Oh, it just
0: is like
1: super friendly.
0: Yeah, it is Mormon.
1: A lot of rules, but yep, friendly.
0: Yeah, so I think everyone's basically on the same page on everything.
1: Are they friendly if you come in town and break the rule?
0: That probably not, because I know a lot of BYU players have got kicked off the football team for doing some stuff.
1: Oh,
0: so
1: okay.
0: I would say probably not. We'll stay here in Columbus. But hey, 42 is not bad.
1: 42 is not bad.
0: 42 is not bad when you think about
1: Columbus,
0: the entire country.
1: Yes.
0: Shout out to your neighbors. It is Sunny 95, Randy and Bryce in the morning. Let's hit that all music hour.
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1: Yeah, TSO tickets. Tiffany has them.
0: And your shot to win coming up just after 11 o'clock on a TSO Tuesday.

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1: Number 5, Ohio State versus number 7, Indiana. The kickoff time was announced. It's at noon at Hoosier Stadium. They will meet for the 99th time in program history.
2: This is 2 weeks from now, right?
1: Yes.
2: Okay.
1: 99th time. They always are waiting to announce the times, the kickoff, and people are planning their tailgates around these times. So just waiting. This Saturday we're in Maryland at 4:15.
2: Isn't Maryland in town?
1: Oh, you're right. We're away.
2: I thought so.
1: We're away in Indiana. We're home in Maryland.
2: Gotcha.
1: Yeah, right. My bad. 4:15. Plan accordingly.
2: Get after it.
1: Yeah, 6 seniors at Olentangy Orange have been suspended for the girls' soccer team for hazing.
2: Ooh.
1: The tape shows some of the players shoving food down their teammates' mouths while their wrists were zip-tied and bodies wrapped in plastic saran wrap. Not cool.
2: Absolutely not.
1: Absolutely not. It makes you think of that that movie where the cheerleaders are hazing it. Does it Days Gone Confused in the beginning?
2: Oh, yeah. With like the mustard and the ketchup,
1: like,
2: and
1: little
2: all that
1: piggy
2: stuff. Yes, that is indeed, yeah, Days Gone Confused.
1: Yes. Ohio's legendary roller coaster amusement park, Cedar Point, might change its name. And one of the options is Six Flags over North Ohio.
2: We all hate that, right?
1: Yeah, I don't
2: like
1: it.
2: Okay, that's terrible.
1: It's Cedar Point.
2: Yeah, and I feel like it's always going to be Cedar. It's one of those things, like, people are always going to refer to it as Cedar Point, no matter what you name it.
1: I agree.
2: Right?
1: Cedar Point.
2: Yeah.
1: Cedar Point.
2: That's an odd proposition, but we'll see.
1: Someone just beat out Choosin Texas off the top of the Hot 100. You know, she stayed there for 24 weeks, surpassing Mariah Carey. It now belongs to Taylor Swift.

0: It's pretty decent.
1: It is. I love her. I don't know, her lyrics and stuff.
0: It was the only of the big re-release she did of Life of a Showgirl. That's the only song that I kind of actually liked.
1: It actually reminds me of my last relationship.
0: Oh, really?
1: Oh, my God. Have you seen the video?
0: No.
1: It's tough.
0: Not.
1: It is tough.
0: Okay.
1: It's tough.
0: Understood.
1: Yeah. A 2-hour Dolly Parton tribute special will air on ABC and Disney Plus on Wednesday, the 21st. It's going to include performances by Carrie Underwood, Ella Langley, Reba McEntire.
0: All country legends getting together to honor Dolly.
1: Yes. And tonight, it's Mariah Carey night at Dancing in the Stars.
0: Oh, okay.
1: Yes.
0: Interesting.
1: Are you going to watch that, right?
0: Yeah, we'll see. I'm starting to fall off of this season. This season isn't like last season.
1: Well, if you're almost about to fall off, I feel like Mariah Carey.

0: fall off of this season. This season isn't like last season.
1: Well, so if you're almost about to fall off, I feel like Mariah Carey night's going to do it. For you.
0: Probably.
1: Yeah.
0: We'll see.
1: The Voice is also on tonight, and that's your rundown.

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Early detection can make a difference. 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
1: So it is National Taco Day, Randy.
2: Yeah.
1: And a local Mexican joint just got a big honor. We got a shout out to Mezcla, apparently. I've never been there. Have
2: okay,
1: you?
2: Okay, yeah, I have.
1: Okay. They just ranked number 8, best new restaurant in the country.
2: That's wild.
1: According to Yelp's 2026 best new restaurants ranking. 25 restaurants is what they rank. Number 8 is where it came in at, and it's all based on volume of, like, reservations and stuff and reviews off of Yelp.
2: Oh, yeah, it's always packed when I go in there.
1: Coming in at number 8, best in the country.
2: It's really pretty inside, too. Like, it's swanky. Like, you sit at the bar.
1: Yeah, it says, like, tapas and small plates. Is that kind of the vibe?
2: It's like upscale Mexican.
1: Okay, I gotcha. It was on the list. Pretty much the entire rest of the top 10 was all Vegas, L.A., and New York.
2: That's pretty cool. I mean, I'm telling you.
1: They throw them in there at 8.
2: Columbus is a food scene.
1: It is, indeed.
2: It is.
1: There's some good spots. There are some good spots.
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1: Fall is in full swing today. We'll see highs right around the mid-60s tonight. It's going to feel pretty similar to how we felt last night. Getting into your Wednesday, things are going to warm up just a little bit in the mid-70s, and it's going to carry on that trend through the rest of the week. We'll be in the mid to low 70s until the weekend, where we'll stay nice and dry. Rain chances don't return until Sunday. I'm your 10 Weather Impact meteorologist, Lily Reed, with Sunny 95.
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0: It's Randy and Rice in the morning on Sunny 95, and we have a big show announcement tomorrow we'll be giving away tickets to, but there's some more tickets to win today.
1: Yeah, TSO tickets. 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
0: And your shot to win coming up just after 11 o'clock on a TSO Tuesday.

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4: Another sunny fall day ahead of us today. We'll have highs right around the mid-60s. Tonight will be mostly clear. We'll drop down to the low 40s, so it'll feel pretty similar to how we felt last night. Getting into Wednesday, we warm right back up mid to upper 70s, so lots of sunshine is really going to take us up into those higher temperatures tomorrow. That's going to carry on through the rest of the week with rain chances returning on Sunday. I'm your 10 Weather Impact meteorologist, Lily Reed, with Sunny 95.
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If you haven't checked out Randy's video,

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Good music, good mood on Sunny 95. Now that you're all romantic with Bruno Mars, which song do you think is the more romantic song? Bruno Mars or Journey? Boy, that's a tough call.

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2: 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She's leaning towards the summer camp.
1: Oh, wow.
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1: I don't. And if I do, I'm going to be...

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The chocolate peanut butter cookies? Is it normal to dream about cookies?

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0: Okay, I'm glad you said at pickleball. It is Sunny 95, Randy and Rice in the morning.
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95 with Tiffany. Yes, it's happening. You're seeing it. We're losing about 2.5 minutes of daylight every day in Columbus. It's like the sun is already starting to leave work early. You've got to respect those boundaries.

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There's a difference of over $1.30 a gallon. 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
1: You tell me the pollo asado chicken at Chipotle was gonna be this good? 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
1: Another sunny fall day ahead of us today. We'll have highs right around the mid-60s. Tonight will be mostly clear. We'll drop down to the low 40s, so it'll feel pretty similar to how we felt last night. Getting into Wednesday, we warm right back up mid to upper 70s, so lots of sunshine's really going to take us up into those higher temperatures tomorrow. That's going to carry on through the rest of the week with rain chances returning on Sunday. I'm your 10 Weather Impact meteorologist, Lily Reed, with Sunny 95.
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0: Columbus with good music that puts you in a good mood. Randy and Rice in the morning.
1: Have you picked a destination yet?
2: Thing is, Amanda can't make up her mind. She's leaning towards the summer camp.
1: Oh, wow.
2: So that's probably not want to be at a summer camp, so we'll see.
1: I don't. And if I do, I'm going to be drinking Prosecco and hopefully smashing your relatives at pickleball.
2: Okay, I'm glad you said at pickleball. It is Sunday 95, Randy and Rice in the morning.
0: Randy and Rice in the morning.
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2: Another sunny fall day ahead of us today. We'll have highs right around the mid-60s. Tonight will be mostly clear. We'll drop down to the low 40s, so it'll feel pretty similar to how we felt last night. Getting into Wednesday, we warm right back up mid to upper 70s, so lots of sunshine's really going to take us up into those higher temperatures tomorrow. That's going to carry on through the rest of the week with rain chances returning on Sunday. I'm your 10 Weather Impact meteorologist, Lily Reed, with Sunny 95.
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0: Columbus with good music that puts you in a good mood. Randy and Rice in the morning.
1: Have you picked a destination yet?
2: Thing is, Amanda can't make up her mind. She's leaning towards the summer camp.
1: Oh, wow.
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1: I don't. And if I do, I'm going to be drinking Prosecco and hopefully smashing your relatives at pickleball.
2: Okay, I'm glad you said at pickleball. It is Sunny 95, Randy and Rice in the morning.
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restaurant in Italian Village reopened this summer after being closed for months following a car crash. Yelp just named them the 8th best new restaurant in the entire country. Talk about a comeback. Congratulations from Sunny 95.

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1: Just one accident scene as we get things underway. It's on the west outer belt, 270 southbound at the end of the ramp to Cemetery Road. So if you're southbound 270 ramping on to Cemetery Road, you might see a little bit of a slowdown with an accident scene at the end of that exit ramp. The rest of our freeways, typical slowdowns in the usual spots. 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I'm Jim Thomas with Time Saver Traffic on Sunny 95.
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3: Classic fall weather continues, albeit a little bit warm on Wednesday. A lot of sunshine, totally dry, low humidity, highs in the upper 70s on Thursday. Dry, sunny conditions and highs in the middle 70s. That is your Sunny 95 weather forecast. I'm 10 weather impact chief meteorologist Chris Tomer.
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2: Thing is, Amanda can't make up her mind. She's leaning towards the summer camp.
1: Oh, wow.
2: So that's probably not want to be at a summer camp, so we'll see.
1: I don't. And if I do, I'm going to be drinking Prosecco and hopefully smashing your relatives at pickleball.
2: Okay, I'm glad you said at pickleball. It is Sunny 95, Randy and Rice in the morning.
0: Randy and Rice in the morning.
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0: 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And if I do, I'm going to be drinking Prosecco and hopefully smashing your relatives at pickleball.
1: Okay, I'm glad you said at pickleball. 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

Sunny 95 plays the music Columbus loves. From the 80s. Never gonna give you up, never gonna let you down. The 90s. Tell me why ain't nothing but a party. And today. 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
1: Just one accident scene going. It's on the west outer belt, 270 southbound, ramping onto Cemetery Road. That accident scene might slow you down just a bit. The rest of our freeways look fantastic. 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I'm Jim Thomas with Time Saver Traffic on Sunny 95.
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1: There's a disabled vehicle on the right shoulder headed out to the east side. Some minor delays eastbound 70 at James Road. On the south end, a blocking accident scene, South High Street at Obetz Road. And on the southeast side, Refugee Road near Courtright checking in with an accident. I'm Jim Thomas with Time Saver Traffic on Sunny 95.
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6: Classic fall weather continues, albeit a little bit warm on Wednesday, a lot of sunshine, totally dry, low humidity, highs in the upper 70s on Thursday, dry sunny conditions and highs in the middle 70s. That is your Sunny 95 weather forecast. I'm 10 weather impact chief meteorologist Chris Tomer.
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1: I don't. And if I do, I'm going to be drinking Prosecco and hopefully smashing your relatives at pickleball.
2: Okay, I'm glad you said at pickleball. 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

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Sunny 95.

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Well, you know, you can reply stop and ask to be removed from the senders list. And then 10 minutes later, you get another one. I know.

0: left shoulder, 1 to 2 minute delay. South High at Obetz Road, still an accident. And Refugee near Courtright, also an accident. Look out for the potholes. It is pothole season. 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
1: There's an accident scene on 71 southbound near Spring Street. It is blocking the

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It starts tomorrow through November 1st. 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
1: Typical slowdowns in the usual spots on our freeways. Just one accident. It is southbound 71 near 670. It is blocking the left shoulder, about a 3 to 4 minute delay. I'm Jim Thomas with Time Saver Traffic on Sunny 95.
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2: Classic fall weather continues, albeit a little bit warm on Wednesday. A lot of sunshine, totally dry, low humidity, highs in the upper 70s on Thursday. Dry, sunny conditions and highs in the middle 70s. That is your Sunny 95 weather forecast. I'm 10 weather impact chief meteorologist Chris Tomer.
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1: Eastbound I-70 at southbound 71 coming in from the near west side into the downtown split. There's a disabled vehicle that is blocking the right lane, and traffic is backed up to West Broad Street as you're inbound. About an 8 to 9 minute delay. I'm Jim Thomas with Time Saver Traffic on Sunny 95.
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Friday cannot come fast enough for me. It's the Italian Festival at St. John the Baptist Church. Don't forget the parade happens on Sunday at 1 o'clock. Dante Fabro of the Columbus Blue Jackets is the Grand Marshal this year. And I'd love to see you there Friday night.

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1: On the north outer belt, there's about a 35 to 40 minute delay as you're headed from Dublin over through Worthington. Accident scene on eastbound 270 near 315 is blocking the left lane. Traffic is slow from before Sawmill, 30 to 35 minute delay from Dublin over to Worthington. And we've got an accident scene on the south end, Alum Creek Drive at Groveport Road. 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I'm Jim Thomas with Time Saver Traffic on Sunny 95.
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9: Classic fall weather continues, albeit a little bit warm on Wednesday. A lot of sunshine, totally dry, low humidity. Highs in the upper 70s on Thursday. Dry, sunny conditions and highs in the middle 70s. That is your Sunny 95 weather forecast. I'm 10 weather impact chief meteorologist Chris Tomer.
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0: 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Randy and Rice in the morning.
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1: 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And if I do, I'm going to be drinking Prosecco and hopefully smashing your relatives at pickleball.
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0: spending a Tuesday night with you, wherever you are, whatever you're doing. 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
7: Evelyn, what can I do for you tonight?
8: There's this boy I like. His name is Brayden, and I've liked him for about 5 months. And I don't know, this crush just feels different. And he looks at me a lot, and we make eye contact a lot. But I don't know if I should talk to him or what I should do.
7: How old are you?
8: I'm 15.
7: Do your folks allow you to have a date or a special someone, or are they old-fashioned like me and I don't allow my 15-year-old to date yet?
8: They'll allow it.
7: So they will allow you to have a special sweetheart, but how is that ever going to happen if he doesn't have a clue that you are crushing on him?
8: Well, he does know because he was on my brother's baseball team and they found out that I liked him, but I get nervous to talk to him, and I don't know what I should do.
7: Well, how about just work on a good, solid friendship and see where it goes from there?
8: Yeah.
7: If that blossoms into more, then good for you.
8: Yeah.
7: All right, let me play a song for you. What's his name again, Brayden?
8: Brayden, yeah.
7: All right, I'll play a good song for you. Thank you for calling. Thank you for letting me be a part of your night.
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